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Hi. But you told me you would be fine. So you fight, oh, you fight, oh, you fight. Right, oh, you're right. Okay, okay. 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

Yeah. Let me tell you a story. The homie Soul said I might be one of the hardest working niggas that he's seen after the scumbag video was cut scene incomplete. And I took the footage home when I could've roamed the streets reminiscing with top notch and my peeps. But instead I set up shop 50 miles from where I shot in a box called my room trying to chop up scenes. Rendering in Vegas Pro and the clock said 3. My mama said I'm crazy cause I'm up like a fiend. But all I really need is 3 hours of sleep. Lonnie, all I really need is 3 hours of sleep. I name myself king and I don't take that lightly. Martin had a dream and it looked

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And I should apologize to God for asking him for more things. And my brother told me I should be more grateful that music allows me to fuck with it, instead of hoping I'll receive great things from it. My girl said, Sam, chill. Don't be so jealous. 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

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Getting around campus has never been easier. Scooters and electric bikes are fast, convenient, and fun. 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Always wear a helmet. 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Scooters and e-bikes are not permitted inside buildings. Always dismount before entering any campus facility. Be sure also to pay attention to any posted signs and signals. And do not forget, pedestrians always come first. Stick to designated paths. No riding devices on pedestrian pathways such as Coyote Walk. Instead, walk your device. Stay alert at all times. Keep your eyes up. Avoid distractions and ride at a safe speed for your surroundings. Remember, ride smart, ride safe, and be a great campus neighbor.

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1: The Robert and Frances's Fullerton Museum of Art and the CSUSB Art and Design Department are once again collaborating on the annual Student Art Exhibition, where CSUSB students can submit their artwork for a chance to showcase their creativity, hard work, and talent.
0: May 8th will be the awards ceremony at 6 p.m., with the art being on full display at the museum from May 9th to June 11th.
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0: Yeah. You see that girl over there?
1: Yeah, dude. I'm going to go for it. You going to go for it?
0: Dude, I bet you I can get it.
1: Okay, no, watch this, watch this.
0: Oh, okay.
1: Excuse me, how you doing?
2: I'm fine, how are you?
0: Hey, girl, you sweet little girl, I can put you in my coffee.
2: Oh my God, you're all the same.

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Class meeting dates and times vary depending on the specific certification program. The majority of classes are held in the evenings in order to give students ample time for availability to attend. The process for certification takes under 6 months. Costs are between $100 to upwards of $3,100, depending on the specific program. Meeting locations vary between the UCIPA Adult School Campus, Colton Adult School Campus, and the main campus. Adults interested in these amazing programs can Google Colton Redlands UCIPA Adult Program. 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

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They offer in-person services on Tuesdays and Thursdays in the Student Union South, 112. 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

0: Hey, this is Ken Cosby, the creative genius at Coyote Radio. I interviewed Allison Petty, professor in the art department's College of Arts and Letters at CSUSB. And here's what she had to say about how students interested in ceramics can translate their interest into a career through the art department's guidance.
1: So we have a lot of success stories with our ceramics program and students locating employment and long-term careers. We do teach different approaches to the medium, so both art making, craft-based work, as well as commercial ceramics. We have many students who graduate and are picking up employment at these commercial factories now.
0: That was Allison Petty, professor in the Art Department College of Arts and Letters at CSUSB, answering how ceramic students can get into a career through our art department's instruction. This is Kane Cosper, the creative writer at Coyote Radio, local bands 24/7.

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0: Hey, this is Ken Cosby, the creative genius at Coyote Radio. I interviewed Allison Petty, professor in the art department's College of Arts and Letters at CSUSB, who had this to say about whether art students at CSUSB are often retained in our master's programs after graduating.
1: Students who have achieved their BA and wish to apply for the master's program will submit an application. We only accept 3 to 6 students per year, and we often have 4 or 5 times the amount of applications depending on the year. To be honest, we often encourage our students to apply to master's degree programs elsewhere because it's always good to have multiple influences as an artist. If we think we still have something to offer them, they do get admitted to the program.
0: That was Allison Petty, professor in the art department, College of Arts and Letters at CSUSB, speaking about the competitive master's program at CSUSB and how students are encouraged to apply to other schools for diversity. This is Ken Cosper, creative writer at Coyote Radio, local bands 24/7.

0: Hey, it's Ken Cosper, creative writer at Coyote Radio. I asked Allison Petty, professor in the Art Department's College of Arts and Letters at CSUSB, if any studio art majors get their art featured in our school's campus museum.
1: We do have an end-of-the-year exhibition, and we bring in a guest juror, and the juror will go and select the best artworks that they believe should be shown in the museum. So it is definitely an honor to have your artwork accepted. It's really all about the quality of the art.
0: And that was Allison Petty, professor in the Art Department College of Arts and Letters at CSUSB, talking about how students can get their art displayed in our school's museum. I'm Ken Cosper from Coyote Radio, local bands 24/7.

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0: Hey, yo, this is your boy DJ ADG, sports talk show host on Coyote Radio. I met with Brian Gall, assistant athletic director at CSUSB, and here is what he had to say about working alongside Mark Few, head coach at Division I Gonzaga University.
1: I worked heavily with their men's team and more heavily the women's team. That was my main. I traveled with them, spent most time with them, but helped the men's team out at the WCC tournament in Vegas and with their non-conference games at home. If you work at Gonzaga, you work with both basketball programs. Those are their biggest known programs, and really the center of the awareness of Gonzaga stems from basketball, and they know that.
0: That was Brian Gall, assistant athletics director at CSUSB, talking about his experience at Gonzaga University alongside nationally acclaimed staff such as Mark Few. I'm DJ ADG, your sports talk show host on Coyote Radio. 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

0: Hey there, Yodis. It's your boy, DJ ADG, your sports talk show host here on Coyote Radio. I met with Brian Gall, Assistant Athletics Sports Director at CSUSB. Here's what he had to say about whether he brought in any practices from Gonzaga University.
1: No, I mean, Andy next door, he doesn't need any advice from me on how to run a program. He came from Texas Permian Basin, where they were a top five team nationally every year at the Division II level, and he's got Division I experience back to 10 years at Cal State Fullerton as an associate head coach. Like, you take our men's team, for example, they're all brand new players. They're all here for the first time. They all met each other a couple months ago, and if you see them around campus or see them in the game, you just see how quickly they've become bonded. And it's much more than just an athletic team. It is a family.
0: That was Brian Gall, CSUSB's Assistant Athletics Director. I'm DJ ADG, sports talk show host on Coyote Radio. 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

0: Hey, Yodis, it's your boy DJ ADG, sports talk show host on Coyote Radio. I spoke with Brian Gall, assistant athletics director here at CSUSB. Here's what he said about why we don't have a football team.
1: So we play in the Collegiate California Athletic Association, which nobody in the conference, other than Humboldt State, they have a football team. So, and if you look at Pac West, I think Azusa is the only one with a football team. So it is rare, and I want to say it just comes from the California culture is really heavy in volleyball in high school. And the conference is out here. They do a lot of aquatics, water polo, swimming. Volleyball is a big key. So it's not football centered. It's basketball and volleyball centered in the state of California for sure.
0: That was Brian Gall, CSUSB's assistant athletic director, answering why we don't have a football team here on campus. I'm DJ ADG, your sports talk show host on Coyote Radio, local bands 24/7.

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0: For some, this support is the difference between focusing on their studies or worrying about their next meal.
1: It ensures that students facing financial hardship have reliable access to food so they can stay enrolled, healthy, and on track to graduate.
0: But this work is only possible because of the generosity of faculty and staff.
1: Your gift helps stock shelves provide fresh and nutritious options to students.
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If you kicking that shit from your heart, you can go wherever your heart wants you to go. Absolutely.

0: life progresses and I get closer to my dreams, I often forget the present, leaving me to be trapped in the future, searching for lost time that I dedicated to others, to myself. And since things have become distant, well, I just wanted to say, let me welcome you to my vision.
1: Yeah. You made a lot of money out of your music?
2: Money? I mean, what is how much is a lot of money to you?
1: Yeah, that's a good question. Have you made, say, millions of dollars?
2: No.
1: Are you a rich man?
2: What do you mean rich? What do you mean?
1: You have a lot of possessions, a lot of money in the bank.
2: Position make you rich? I don't have that type of richness. My richness is life, forever.
3: I done came up. Love is when it changed up, but we never changed much. Right, we never changed.

for over 40 years. The Coyote Chronicle has been informing the Cal State community of important news and information that directly affects our campus. The Coyote Chronicle has been honored by the California College Media Association and is one of the most respected campus newspapers in the state. 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

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Now, if you want to write articles instead of just reading them, then join the Chronicle through its practicum class and get your voice read by your peers. 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The Chronicle can help you make up your mind with its many different sections covering subjects like hard-hitting news, local art festivals, movies, video games, sports, and a whole lot more. Pick up a copy of the Coyote Chronicle at little newspaper stands all over campus with new issues every other Wednesday. 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
1: Coyote PR helped me understand how fun public relations can be and helped me decide that this is something I want to do for the rest of my life.
2: Coyote PR helped me realize how important networking is and how it can open new opportunities for you.
3: Coyote PR has taught me how to effectively communicate with the public.
4: Coyote PR has expanded my understanding of public relations after learning from individuals in the industry of entertainment and civil engineering.
5: 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It's been nice to learn about all the different areas of PR that we can go into.
6: Coyote PR has really shown me that there are so many things I could do with my degree. I don't feel so boxed in anymore with my major.
7: Coyote PR. Practice makes professional.

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They offer in-person services on Tuesdays and Thursdays in the Student Union South 112. 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

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The hours are as following: Monday and Tuesday from 10 to 5, Wednesday and Thursday from 10 to 6, and Saturday from 11 to 3. The museum is located at the Visual Arts Center on campus. 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

0: 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He was looking for other cars as he turned the corner. 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

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And last, spread awareness by attending their Missing and Murdered Indigenous Women event. 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

fortune, but fortunate enough to be blind. So when I say, baby girl, I want you, it's not what I meant. I meant only time can see where we're going with this. And, girl, I love you.

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0: from demise. My shine comparable to parables of the wise. The songs for those living terrible, wishing miracles. May your pain alleviate and be forgettable. May your visuals be the scene of accomplished dreams. Overcame the botched heaves of foe schemes. Known to keep a keen sense when disaster speaks. See the obstacles, but I've learned to craft feats. A master of my pain when disaster reigns. I'm the man who flew high when his casket came. My only hope to inspire the minds in these dire times. Let them know the fire's in the eyes. Retire in disguise, I can only dream. Till then, inspire hope from brutalities. They say the storm will rage and the good will die. They say the love will fade. I say the love will shine.
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1: The Robert and Frances's Fullerton Museum of Art and the CSUSB Art and Design Department are once again collaborating on the annual Student Art Exhibition, where CSUSB students can submit their artwork for a chance to showcase their creativity, hard work, and talent.
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0: I'm Kane Cosper from Coyote Radio, and I met up with Allison Petty, professor in the Art Department, College of Arts and Letters at CSUSB. This is what she had to tell me about internship opportunities for visual studies students.
1: We have a wonderful internship program in visual studies. CAB is a program where placing visual studies students out in the community teaching art to various interest groups, Girls and Boys Club. And then we also have the Prison Arts Collective program where students go into our prisons and teach art.
0: That was Allison Petty, professor in the Art Department, College of Arts and Letters at CSUSB, giving some examples of internship opportunities for visual studies students. I'm Kane Cosper from Coyote Radio, local bands 24/7.

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0: Hey, this is Ken Cosby, the creative genius at Coyote Radio. I interviewed Allison Petty, a professor in the Art Department's College of Arts and Letters at CSUSB. And here's what she had to say about how students interested in ceramics can translate their interest into a career through the Art Department's guidance.
1: So we have a lot of success stories with our ceramics program and students locating employment and long-term careers. We do teach different approaches to the medium, so both art making, craft-based work, as well as commercial ceramics. We have many students who graduate and are picking up employment at these commercial factories now.
0: That was Allison Petty, professor in the Art Department College of Arts and Letters at CSUSB, answering how ceramic students can get into a career through our Art Department's instruction. This is Kane Cosper, the creative writer at Coyote Radio, local bands 24/7.

0: Hey, this is Ken Cosby, the creative genius at Coyote Radio. I interviewed Allison Petty, professor in the art department's College of Arts and Letters at CSUSB, who had this to say about whether art students at CSUSB are often retained in our master's programs after graduating.
1: Students who have achieved their BA and wish to apply for the master's program will submit an application. We only accept 3 to 6 students per year, and we often have 4 or 5 times the amount of applications depending on the year. To be honest, we often encourage our students to apply to master's degree programs elsewhere because it's always good to have multiple influences as an artist. If we think we still have something to offer them, they do get admitted to the program.
0: That was Allison Petty, professor in the art department, College of Arts and Letters at CSUSB, speaking about the competitive master's program at CSUSB and how students are encouraged to apply to other schools for diversity. This is Kane Cosford, creative writer at Coyote Radio, local bands 24/7.

0: 3-8 thing. That's the beat of a 3-8 thing. That's the beat of a 3-8 thing. That's the beat of a 3-8 thing. That's the beat of a 3-8 thing.
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0: 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I met with Brian Gall, assistant athletic director, and this is what he wants students to be excited about for our athletics program.
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0: Hey, yo, this is your boy DJ ADG, sports talk show host on Coyote Radio. I met with Brian Gall, assistant athletic director at CSUSB, and here is what he had to say about working alongside Mark Few, head coach at Division I Gonzaga University.
1: I worked heavily with their men's team and more heavily the women's team. That was my main. I traveled with them, spent most time with them, but helped the men's team out at the WCC tournament in Vegas and with their non-conference games at home. If you work at Gonzaga, you work with both basketball programs. Those are their biggest known programs, and really the center of the awareness of Gonzaga stems from basketball, and they know that.
0: That was Brian Gall, assistant athletics director at CSUSB, talking about his experience at Gonzaga University alongside nationally acclaimed staff such as Mark Few. I'm DJ ADG, your sports talk show host on Coyote Radio. 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

0: Hey there, Yodis. It's your boy, DJ ADG, your sports talk show host here on Coyote Radio. I met with Brian Gall, Assistant Athletics Sports Director at CSUSB. Here's what he had to say about whether he brought in any practices from Gonzaga University.
1: No, I mean, Andy next door, he doesn't need any advice from me on how to run a program. He came from Texas Permian Basin, where they were a top five team nationally every year at the Division II level, and he's got Division I experience back to 10 years at Cal State Fullerton as an associate head coach. Like, you take our men's team, for example, they're all brand new players. They're all here for the first time. They all met each other a couple months ago, and if you see them around campus or see them in the game, you just see how quickly they've become bonded. And it's much more than just an athletic team. It is a family.
0: That was Brian Gall, CSUSB's Assistant Athletics Director. I'm DJ ADG, sports talk show host on Coyote Radio. 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
1: Hey, Yodis, it's your boy DJ ADG, sports talk show host on Coyote Radio. I met up with Brian Gall, CSUSB's assistant athletic director, here on campus, and he talked about why we have more women's sports.
2: It has everything to do with Title IX. Your student athlete numbers need to mirror your student population numbers, and it's percentage-wise. So I can't tell you exactly what our percentage numbers are. They're around 60-40 women on campus as compared to men. You'll see maybe engineering schools tend to have a higher male population than female, so you might see it switched with a football team taking up a ton of student athletes, but any kind of liberal arts, general education school, which you'll see across the California state schools, pretty much all of them are heavier on the women's side, and that's just to mirror their student body population. The original idea of the rule is it's athletics represents opportunities for students to participate in. So you mirror, if you have more women, then you need to offer more women opportunities.
1: That was Brian Gall, assistant athletic director at CSUSB, answering why we have more women than men's sports on campus. I'm DJ ADG, sports talk show host on Coyote Radio, local bands 24/7.

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Scratching hearts with my mind, do it two at a time. Now who am I, who am I? Just a student who climbed above the master. Pass what I learned to the kids and tell them rats to live or pick a plot and just dig. Life won't wait.

for over 40 years. The Coyote Chronicle has been informing the Cal State community of important news and information that directly affects our campus. The Coyote Chronicle has been honored by the California College Media Association and is one of the most respected campus newspapers in the state. Every week, the Chronicle gets to the bottom of issues that affect our world, our society, and our lifestyle, and no one covers the concerns of this campus more thoroughly. 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That's true. 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The best part of the Coyote Chronicle? 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

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Now, if you want to write articles instead of just reading them, then join the Chronicle through its practicum class and get your voice read by your peers. 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The Chronicle can help you make up your mind with its many different sections covering subjects like hard-hitting news, local art festivals, movies, video games, sports, and a whole lot more. Pick up a copy of the Coyote Chronicle at little newspaper stands all over campus with new issues every other Wednesday. 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

0: I'm just tight-lipped with excitement, cause it's gonna be better than I can, folks. Yeah. Cause it's more than we was meant for.
1: Close your eyes and witness a moment in time. Moving through space and lights are passing you by. Open your mind. We're

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Don't take the blue pill, this is a move for real. But this much more than a movement, this is that muscle memory, building a legacy. We got the blueprint from our ancestry. Used to let them define me, but now I just find peace and let the creator refine me in his reflection. Feel them light beams, now it's

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Yeah, your heart's softer than it probably seems. Love's tender like the collard greens Mama stove granny sings. These are a few of my favorite things.

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1: So he gonna pull up to me with this beat. I'm like, hold up. I put his play on. I'm like, what you gonna do to this? We're gonna see.

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It's time for us to break up, break up. 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Ever woke up with a smile on your face like you was running the race, right? Like you was winning in life. Punching the new coordinates, I'm turning up. It's hot in Cali, cool as AC, never burning up.

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